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2: 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It's Deadly from the Melting Pot, of course, and we nearly got through the whole interview without mentioning Populist Outbreed in Dublin. 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
2: 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It was almost like kind of the wiring in my brain kind of shifted as well. And to be from that point, then kind of then starting to really think about the solo material, how I wanted that to develop, and then being open to kind of wonderful places that took me as well.
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1: Follow a story arc, but which is beginning, middle, end in really basic terms, or it can go really deep into Todorov's theory of, you know, five stages of equilibrium to disequilibrium to recognizing the problem, to the conflict resolution, and then the final resolution leading back to equilibrium. So that's your Todorov's theory, narrative theory. If you can bring that into your content writing, then you engage an audience all the way through, start to finish.

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6: The West Bank trade ban is Britain showing leadership. That's according to Andy Burnham. He says the government faces criticism for their decision from Israel and opposition figures. Earlier, the Prime Minister and Kemi Badenoch, the Conservative leader, went back and forth on defence spending again during PMQs.
7: As I said last week, I appointed this Chancellor because of his strong commitment to the defence of this nation. That was the reason why. And we will honour our NATO commitments.
6: The TUC leader Paul Novak's urging the government to show it's on the side of working people by going further and faster on easing the ongoing cost of living crisis. Pharmacists will be able to treat people with migraines, acne, more types of ear infection and other conditions as the NHS Pharmacy First schemes expanded. And the Bio Tapestry is set to be unveiled to the public later today at the British Museum. These tapestries return to the UK for the first time in almost 1,000 years. That's the latest from Radio News Hub. I'm Jules Eastbridge. Get
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1: Hang on, who's the most famous person you've bumped into? 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I mean, who's the most famous person you weed next to?
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10: It's World Suicide Prevention Day today, and the Samaritans have issued some new guidance on how we can support each other.
11: We know that people find interruptions generally rude and not polite, but in Samaritans we know that not all interruptions are bad, and some can actually be life-saving. So what we want to get the message across to the public is it's okay to interrupt. We want people to know that suicidal thoughts can be interrupted.
10: That's Shilpa Shah from the Samaritans. They say we don't have to be concerned about saying something perfect. A simple interaction could help to save a life. Pharmacists will be able to treat people with migraines, acne, more types of ear infection and other conditions as the NHS Pharmacy First scheme is expanded. The scheme allows people to get care for certain common illnesses from qualified pharmacists without needing to see a GP first. An ex-Thames Valley police officer who was based at Cowley is appearing in court later, charged with sexual communication with a female under 16. Former constable Ryan Stubbs is appearing at Luton Magistrates. The offences are alleged to have taken place between April and May of last year. He no longer serves with the force as he resigned in August of last year. The Ministry of Housing, Communities and Local Governments opened a consultation on the proposal to create asylum-seeking accommodation at Bicester Garrison. Comments can be made by midnight on the 17th of September directly to the government. Further details of the consultation can be found online. And dreams of FA Cup glory this season are over for Banbury United. They were beaten by Exmouth Town by 2-1. That's the latest from Get Radio News. I'm Jules Eastbridge.

welcome to a Thursday morning, the 10th of September. It's a little dark one out there, a little cooler as well. Should be dry though for most of today. Right, on the way, we've got the Get Up and Go playlist. If you're up nice and early, we've got some absolute bangers for you in the form of Run DMC coming up, some Inner Day and some Harold Faltermeyer and loads more besides. Let's kick off with Silver Bumper. It's on tonight. Morning.

Silver Bumper on tonight on Get Radio Breakfast. It's your Get Up and Go playlist, Early Doors, on this Thursday morning. We just play massive Get Up and Go anthems for you. You've got Liberty X and Run DMC on the way after Pig Bag. It's got a brand new one, you know.

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0: That's brilliant stuff. It is the wonderful Richard X and Liberty X and Being Nobody on Get Radio Breakfast. We've still got some DOD and some Usher coming up, but now it's Run DMC.
1: And it goes a little something like this.

0: Oh, what a tune. It is the brilliant D.O.D. and Careful Now on Get Radio Breakfast. We've still got time to play some Inner Day and some Harold Faltermeyer. It is the Get Up and Go playlist. We just play those massive tunes for you for the first half hour of the show. And another massive one for you now. It's Usher.
1: Peace up.

Brilliant stuff in a day. And Nasty Girl on Get Radio Breakfast. Lovely. Right, news headlines follows this one from Harold Faltermeyer. Well, back to the left, of course.

0: There we go. Closing out your Thursday morning Get Up and Go playlist. A bit of Axel F. Hey, why not? Great stuff. Right, we'll do another two. Yes, two tomorrow because it's a Friday. Kicking off at 6 a.m. with your massive, massive Get Down anthems. Yes. Right. On the way this morning, Thursday, we do puns. We'll have a little look and see what we're going to do with that in a little bit. We'll catch up with Ben as well and find out what's on Sunday's business brunch at 11 o'clock. We'll also do a fact of the day. And, of course, Good News for Oxfordshire happening just after 7. So, come on, get in touch with your good news stories, 07537 149 333. We'll do some Post Malone, have a look at some sport, weather and showbiz after the latest news headlines now.
1: Pharmacists will be able to treat people with migraines, acne, more times of ear infection and other conditions as the NHS Pharmacy First scheme is set to be expanded. An ex-Thames Valley police officer who was based at Cowley is appearing in court later, charged with sexual communication with a female under 16. Former Constable Ryan Stubbs is appearing at Luton Magistrates. The offences are alleged to have taken place between April and May of last year. And dreams of FA Cup glory this season are over for Banbury United. They were beaten last night by Exmouth Town. That's the latest from Get Radio News. I'm Jules Eatbridge.
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That's Post Malone. Had some help on Get Radio Breakfast. It's 6:34 on your Thursday morning, everyone. And weather-wise today, well, it's going to be sort of same as yesterday, really. Maybe a nicer and a brighter start. Well, it's actually beautiful out there at the moment. The lighting is very eerie and weird. How to explain it? I just look outside. But yeah, it's going to be around 19 degrees. A little heads up, maybe some rain around from sort of 7-ish tonight. For a few hours. After that, though, it's going to be an absolutely lovely weekend. Temperatures around 22 tomorrow after maybe a misty start, and 23 and lots of sunshine around on Saturday and Sunday. Sunday morning, there may be a little chance of some showers. Next week, looking really fine, dry, bright and lovely as well. The lovely weather set to continue, which is great news. Loving all that. Right. Let's get some showbiz. Penelope Cruz was comforted by husband Javier Bardem during a 15-minute standing ovation for her new film Bunker. It's the thing now, isn't it, to make ludicrously long standing ovations, sort of clapping. Imagine doing that. Imagine from like now for the next 15 minutes standing and clapping. That's a long time. That's a long time. Like, you know, 2-3 minutes, fine. 15. Anyway, must be a good film, and she was very emotional about it. James Bond screenwriter confirms that 007 has already been cast. It's already happened. It's already been done. There we go. We'll find out soon, I guess, who it is. Jamie Oliver says it shows that we're getting old after his daughter Poppy, good name, announced her engagement. That's a kind of realisation, isn't it? Letting the grown up, you go, oh my days, you're doing all those things. Crazy. Right, got some Mel C on the way for you. We'll have a look at some sport and a bit of Bruno Mars and the latest on the roads after this from the Boo Radleys. Wake up, Boo.

0: Mel C, Never Be The Same Again, on Get Radio Breakfast. Love that tune. Just coming up to 6:45 on a Thursday morning. It's beautiful out there. It really, really is at the moment. Sport-wise yesterday, well done to Liverpool, well done to Arsenal, making it every English team winning their first game so far. Only up to Man United to keep that going tonight.
1: Oh, good.
0: Also, a cracking game in the League Cup. Chelsea coming from 2-0 down to beat Leeds 6-3. After the big guns came on at halftime in that game. Quite a bonkers game there. And as I say, bits and bobs happening tonight with Champions League action. Man United playing Stabber at 8 o'clock. And, other bits happening. Cricket tonight, today probably, as England looking in a strong position against Pakistan after a bit of a collapse once again from the Pakistan batsman yesterday. Right, we'll do some Bruno Mars for you after we have a little look and see what's happening on the roads.
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0: Right, let's see how we are doing out there. Less busy this morning than it has been the last couple of mornings, that's for sure. There's a little bit of traffic around the Itchen roundabout as you travel eastbound just at the moment. Oh, can you let us know, is the bridge open today? I was a bit confused by the signs, which sort of said road closed, and then there was a couple that were sort of closed, like sort of flopped over, suggesting that it's probably open today. If you're out and about, let us know if the Swim for Tor bridge is open. I think I'll do some investigating as well. A bit of traffic also building just around the Headington roundabout. There are one or two electricity sort of works and what have you just on that roundabout. That's probably why that is looking a little slow. If you know any different or can help us out, 0865 346 333 or studio at getradio.co.uk.

0: Just Might. Bruno Mars and I Just Might on Get Radio Breakfast. Coming up to 10 to 7 on a Thursday morning. Thursdays, we do puns. And today's puns has come out of left field a little bit, unless you listen to Weekend Breakfast with myself and Trev. Today I'd like you to do bath films. Bath films. Anything bath related, shove it into a film today. Thank you. The reason being, and you'll hear why this weekend, is the relation between Poppy's bath and a 2-litre bottle of Schweppes lemonade. What's the link? You'll find out this weekend. Before all the complaints start, it's nothing bad or anything like that. It's all fine. It's a funny story, and you'll hear it this weekend. Anyway, it's the reason we're doing bath films. So get in touch with your best bath films on 07537149333. I'll kick us off. I'll give you an example. Should we have... let's have Bathing Private Ryan. a little bit less dramatic, that film, but still nevertheless a good watch. Right, we've got some Kelly Clarkson on the way for you after this from Beats International.
1: Tank fly, boss walk, jam, nitty gritty. You're listening to the boy from the Big Bad

Kelly Clarkson, the old Heartbeat song on Get Radio Breakfast. Very nice indeed. Puns today, we are doing bath films. Bath films. So get in touch with the best bath films, please. Thank you all. Morning to Sam. He says, oh, pun day, I'm a bit rusty at this. Well, you know, yes, limbering up, isn't it? Maybe sort of had different ways of listening to the radio, sort of getting back into it after a summer and what have you. It's all good. We'll limber up together. We'll do some stretches. We'll do some pun exercises. But bath films today. From Sam, singing in the drain. We're off to a fly. Yes, we are. How about Bathers of the Lost Ark? Bathers of the Lost Ark. Yes, I'm here for it. Some good ones. Bath films for the most part of the time of the show today. Thank you. Right, news on the way after this from Fergal Sharkey, A Good Heart on Get Radio.

0: Fergal, Sharky, and that old good heart on Get Radio. Oh, my days, we are late for the news. It's 3 minutes past seven. Crikey. News on the way, and good news as well. Any good news stories that you have for this Thursday morning, get in touch. 07537 149 333. We'll do some Gracie Abrahams as well after that news.
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2: Flight disruption that's caused chaos for hundreds of thousands of passengers is expected to ease today. Martin Wolfe, chief executive of NATS, has faced calls to resign. As the NHS Pharmacy First scheme is expanded, pharmacists will be able to treat people with migraines, acne, mold, types of ear infection and other conditions. Today marks World Suicide Prevention Day, aiming to break down stigma around it and shed a light on support available. The Samaritans are marking the day with some new advice to ignore social etiquette and interrupt if they have concerns that somebody is struggling. Shilpa Shah is from the Samaritans. She says we need to have these conversations year-round.
3: It's about making it a normal part of life where you look in and check in on people that you care about around you, that you work with, that you, you know, go to school, college with, etc. Checking in, seeing how they are, and making talking about mental health as normal as you would about what did you watch on telly last night.
2: A former Thames Valley police officer who was based at Cowley is appearing in court later. 27-year-old ex-PC Ryan Stubbs has been charged with sexual communication with a female under 16. The offence is alleged to have taken place last April and May. He resigned the force last August. A consultation has been opened by the government on plans for asylum-seeking accommodation at Bicester Garrison. Residents and other interested parties now have the opportunity to comment on the application. Comments must be submitted directly to the Ministry of Housing, Communities and Local Government by midnight on the 17th. And Banbury United's FA Cup journey is over for this season. The Puritans were beaten 2-1 away at Exmouth Town last night. That's the latest from Get Radio News. I'm Jules Eastbridge.
0: Very good morning to Oxfordshire. Hope you're doing all good. Thursday morning is upon us. It looks like a little cloudy one out there. It was a glorious sort of sunrise a little bit earlier on. Good news for Oxfordshire happening in a few minutes' time. So I'd love to hear what you're feeling happy about. Could be anything you like. 07537 149 333. Put a smile on your and everyone else's face with your good news stories. We'll do it straight after Gracie Abrahams, and we hit that wall. Morning.

It's Gracie Abraham and Hit the Wall on Get Radio Breakfast. 8 minutes past seven, Thursday morning. It's time for the very good news for Oxfordshire. And what is that? It is the good news stories from the socials, the papers, and from all of you as well. We love hearing about what you're feeling happy and wonderful about today. This very day. This day, yeah. Well, once again, Diddly Squat merch is going to be sold at Blue Diamond Garden Centres across the country for the next few Christmases. You can see that. I'm well aware I said the C word in September, but there we go. So up and down the country, you can get your Diddly Squat stuff. Very nice. Oxford host Burton Albion on Saturday, and Oxford City travel to Radcliffe, and Banbury host Leesden and your football across the weekend. It's weird. Since the schools have gone back, all the good news has dried up. Like, it's summer. There's loads. I had about 6 or 7 bits a day, and now suddenly, bang, like normality kicks in. Everything's doom, gloom, blah, blah, blah. I don't know why. Maybe it's to do with that. I don't know. Morning to Hillary. He says, good news, I've cracked it. What do you wear when your little cousin's wedding theme is dark fantasy, fine couture with a touch of animal? That's a dress code, my days. Oh, and the bride and groom are wearing a hint of magpie. Crikey. No fancy dress style costumes, no animal prints. Fur, of course, and a small skull in my hair. She sent a picture. It was absolutely fab. Absolutely amazing. But what a dress code. I'd be at a loss. Let's be brutally honest with that one. I really, really would. Morning, Rob. Who says, morning, my bearded neighbour. Hope you're well. Good news, of course, it is Friday Eve. That means it is Rachel Day for us here at Oxen Fastening Systems. Have a great day, everyone. Actually, morning to Rob down in Coram. He says, no good news today, apart from it's my day off. Well, take your day off, mate. Take your day off and enjoy your day off. I know you work across the weekends and stuff, so enjoy your Thursdays off in whatever way, shape, or form that you're having it. Lovely. Don't forget puns as well today. We are doing bath films. So anything bath-related, we shove it into a film. Catch up with us on Weekend Breakfast with myself and Trevor, and I'll tell you the story of why we're doing bath films today, linked to Poppy's bath and a 2-litre bottle of Schweppes lemonade. Anyway, more on that at the weekend, and more puns in a little bit. Now, though, we'll do some Alicia's Attic. I Am, I Feel, on Get Radio.

Sophie Ellis-Bextor and Get Over You on Get Radio Breakfast. It is 18 minutes past 7 on your Thursday morning, everybody. And puns today. We're doing Bath films. Get in touch with the best Bath films, please. 07537149333. Where are we going now? Morning, Adela has got...

0: Waste away.
1: Righty-ho. Heavy traffic on the A40 eastbound. There's 16 minutes worth of delays, and it's pretty slow going all the way from Barnard Gate down towards the Cassington traffic lights. Also busy on the A40 heading westbound down towards Headington from Wheatley at the moment. Everything else across the county is actually holding up okay. Maybe a little bit of busy, but moving traffic on the M40 southbound between 10 and 9, and also just on that junction around 9. If you know any different, though, or can help us out, 0865 346 333 or studio at getradio.co.uk.

0: It's another And Talk To You on Get Radio Breakfast. It is coming up to 23 minutes past 7 on your Thursday morning. We've got one of these for you.
1: Fact of the day.
0: Yeah, it's another local one from Rob, and there's four paragraphs in this, so we're going to get going. Did you know about Eden that Alkerton has a church that is more than 800 years old, and it's built on a rather unusual slope? The Church of St. Michael and All Angels dates largely from around 1200 midday, with parts of the tower dating to the 12th century. Because the church was built on a steep hillside, its chancel, tower, and nave are actually constructed at different levels, giving the building a wonderful, wonky appearance. Even more fascinating, the 14th century cloistery is decorated with elaborate carvings of animals, grotesque figures, and musicians made by local medieval masons using the Haunton stone. The church is now a Grade 2 listed.

building, as you can well imagine. And as a little bonus, Ulkton itself appears in the Doomsday Book when the village had two main manors, one held by Miles Crispin, the other by Odo, Bishop of Bayeux, William the Conqueror's half-brother. Wow. So that's over 900 years of recorded Ulkerton history. There we go. Now I'm going to quickly go to Google where Ulkerton is, because I haven't got a clue. All these places, I mean, there's so much wonderful history and steeped in everything. No, I don't want to Wikipedia. I just want to know where it is on the map. It's near, crikey, it's tiny, absolutely tiny. Shennington, where's that? That's up in north, isn't it? Well, it's just kind of Banbury level, just south of Haunton. But there we go. There's Ulkerton, and there's the beautiful church. Fantastic! I like seeing it on a map. It's all good. It makes it a bit more real, doesn't it? Almost all like. Nice one, Rob. Top stuff. Right, more fact of the day tomorrow, and if you've got one for us, 07537-149-333. Bananarama on the way, and a bit of Georgie now. Good enough? On Get Radio.

0: Bananarama, Venus on Get Radio Breakfast. Nice. 7:32 on your Thursday morning. A cloudy one for you. Right, more on the weather in a little bit. We'll do some Hugel for you. Keep the puns coming in as well. Bath films for the most wonderful time of the show. We'll do those in a little bit after the news headlines now.
1: Flight disruption that caused chaos for hundreds of thousands of passengers expected to ease today. Martin Rolfe, the chief executive of NATS, who provide air traffic control to 15 UK airports, has faced calls to resign. A former Thames Valley police officer based at Cowley is appearing in court later. 27-year-old ex-PC Ryan Stubbs has been charged with sexual communication with a female under 16. He's appearing at Luton Magistrates Court. And Bamber United's FA Cup journey is over for this season. They were beaten 2-1 last night by Exmouth Town. That's the latest from Get Radio News. I'm Jules Eastbridge.
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0: fun.
1: Ah, yes, Hugel. And moving to the sun on Get Ready at Breakfast, 7:35 on your Thursday morning. Weather-wise today, what are we looking like? Well, a little cloudy out there just at the moment. There is going to be some sunny spells. It's going to sort of cloud over as the day goes on, really. And from sort of nine-ish, that's a lie, from seven-ish, it's 24-hour clock. it's going to have some light rain around. Just a little heads up. And that's going to make way for a really lovely weekend. After maybe a misty start tomorrow morning, highs of 22 tomorrow, 23 on Saturday and 23 on Sunday, although there might be a little bit of light rain around early Sunday morning. Next week looking glorious as well. The lovely weather set to continue, which is fantastic news. Right, let's get some showbiz. And a 30-foot sinkhole has opened up outside Nicolas Cage's Malibu home. His driveway's collapsed. I don't think he's home, though, so... that to come back to. Ugh, what a nightmare. The Spice Girls have been posting cryptic videos full of clues after months of speculation about a reunion. Is it sort of gathering a pace? Is it gathering a steam? Is it going to happen? Is it not going to happen? Who knows? RuPaul's Drag Race has been axed by the BBC after 11 series. Jamie Oliver says it shows we're getting old as daughter Poppy has announced her engagement. Good name. James Bond screenwriter confirms that 007 has already been cast, but we still don't know who it is. And Penelope Cruz was comforted by husband Javier Bardem during a 15-minute standing ovation for her film Bunker. Wow. Earlier than advertised in the Radio Times, we're going to be catching up with Ben in the next 5 minutes or so to talk all things business brunch. It's on the way after Ed Sheeran.
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0: Ed Sheeran, he's thinking out loud on Get Radio Breakfast. Just gone 20 to 8 on a Thursday morning, slightly earlier than advertised, but always welcome. Looking beautiful and dapper this morning. It is the wonderful Ben Thompson from the Business Brunch. Hello, Ben.
1: Good morning, Rich, and good morning, Oxfordshire. It's better to be early than late, that's all I'll say.
0: That is very, very true, and we're glad to have you on. Of course we are. Well, we've got lots to talk about, and I know you're itching to talk football, but before all of that, the reason why you're on is the wonderful Business Brunch. So yeah. What have we got this weekend? As if I didn't know.
1: So on this Sunday show, I'm joined by you. And for those people who don't know who you are, you're probably not introducing yourself well enough on the Breakfast Show. But you, Rich, are Rich Smith of the Breakfast Show.
0: Yes.
1: But in all seriousness, every few months we sit together, we reflect back on some of the best bits over the last few months, some of the experts that have joined us and spoken about topical discussions are impacting on local businesses here in Oxfordshire, combined with a load of news. So we're going to be talking about the Oxfordshire economy as per the two live shows the last couple of weeks. We're going to be talking about things like the youth unemployment crisis, developing teams. We're going to be talking about the use of technology and lots of other things throughout. But I think for me, it's just really lovely to almost cram all of the great topics we've spoken about into one show and really reflect back and give that snippet to our listeners of what's really happening in the world of business right now and what are some of those things that you should be scribbling down on your notepad ready to consider for your own business or indeed your own career. So really looking forward to Sunday's show, especially because of my companion.
0: Oh, bless you. I always look forward to these shows as well. The thing that I've sort of noticed after doing a fair few of these now is I mean this in the nicest possible way. Time flies by. There's so much to talk about. There's so much to kind of get your teeth in. There's so many different topics. We literally don't have time to talk about everything. And we always run out of time. And we always kind of go, oh, goodness, we need to talk about this. And we need to sort of join this in as well. And there's so much to talk about. And every facet of the Oxfordshire business, it's just a joy and a pleasure to cover it all and to kind of recap. Mm. And I always kind of sort of do this show and then sort of think to people, actually, well, you can have a bit of a deeper dive into it by going back into the podcast and have the experts on in that particular field and kind of talk about all this kind of stuff. But as we've always said and we've always done, looking back is really nice and really important. And we do it sort of every, 4 or 5 months or so to recap all the amazing stuff that's happened. Because I know you're always forward planning and you're always looking ahead and you're always kind of going, okay, what's next week's show? What's next week's show? But looking back at some past brilliant ones, I mean, like you said, just cherry picking the live show out that we did a few weeks back. That was a new thing, a new experience, but so well received. And actually, I know you really sort of enjoyed that sort of live aspect. What do I mean by live? I mean live with a studio audience, because you know we're live on here right now, but the studio audience are in their cars, they're having breakfast, they're feeding my daughter at the moment. All of these things are happening and going on, but actually having those real people sat there and listening and questioning and joining in and enjoying it, all lovely things.
1: Yeah, no, totally. And I think that's the reason why we do the show. We're so fortunate to, if my maths is about right, we've had probably 750, I would say, 750 guests.
0: Wow.
1: Across the Business Brunch. And that ranges from a couple of solo shows to some larger shows as well. And actually to be able to reflect back on all of that knowledge and expertise and across those 750 guests, yes, of course, we've had more than one PR professional, but they're all going to have their own ways of doing things and their own preferred areas. But if we think about how much knowledge that is to share, and whether that be with a live audience, which was amazing to do, or whether that be a solo show, so Glove Glue as a really good example, both you and I played in goal in a time gone past, albeit very badly, in my case, not yours, I'm
0: thank
1: sure.
0: You,
1: but,
0: thank you.
1: but But actually to have a business that's really interesting locally, right up to a full panel audience, to share that knowledge and that expertise and to go to networking events, to go to the local shop and hear somebody say, oh, I heard that. I didn't realise that you could claim 650 quid vouchers and claim them back against tax for your business. That saved me a load of money. Small things like that, I think, is why we do the show. And I think it's great to reflect back both this morning and on Sunday's show. But I joke about this a lot, and I have for over 5 years. Bring your notepad, because you're going to need it on Sunday's show. There's going to be some really, really great tips that we're going to recite from all of those wonderful guests that have joined us so far this year.
0: Brilliant stuff. Looking forward to it, as always. Nice one, Ben, 11 o'clock on Sunday. Now, he was itching to talk football. I could barely get a word out when I was chatting to him during the song. He was itching to talk football. He's got. Well, I was going to say two. He's definitely got one and a half incredible facts about the weekend's demolition of Leicester by Oxford United. So Ben, take the floor with your definitely one and maybe half of another fact that you've got for us.
1: Well, all I'll say, Rich, is luckily this is radio and not video, because it wouldn't be appropriate for us to talk about Leicester's pants being down at this time in the morning. But we'll save that for another time. So Saturday was an amazing performance. I was there. And do you know what? Our young players, Mo Masanga, a goal and an assist, our two new players playing great, and Harris turning up and McConnell for the summer. And something that's special there is that we were 4-1 with the bookies odds to get the 3 points. And to win 4-0 was actually the biggest loss that Leicester have had in the third division in their history. So 140 odd year history is the biggest loss that they've ever had at that level. But worse than that is, this is my half of that, I'm pretty certain that a ex first division winner or a Premier League winner hasn't had a loss of that level at that level, if that makes sense, e.g. have lost by 4 goals or more in the third division or lower. So that the first fact I'm certain on, the second fact we'll call it half a fact because I'm pretty sure. And Oxford played brilliantly. Ramsey does it again. He's got the team together. Every game he's picking the team to play the game in question. And players like Peter Kiyosu, who we thought we might struggle to get off our books, are coming in and keeping out the likes of Jack Curry for certain games, who arguably is one of the first on the team sheet. So do you know what? It's a great time to be an Oxford fan. It's a horrible time to be a Leicester fan. And poor them. I lost some sleep about poor Leicester fans.
0: Yeah, exactly. Well, we care not, because up the Football League we go. And of course, this weekend, taking on a Burton side. I mean, you don't want it sort of to be after the Lord Mayor's show, really, do you? With the Leicester result, which was fantastic. You sort of got to back that up by going, okay, well, Burton at home, if you're looking at that at the start of the season, you're probably going, okay, that's one of the ones we'd like to get something from, we'd like to get 3 points from. Back it up by getting that 6 points in two games. Things are looking wonderful.
1: Yeah, totally. Burton were a lot of people's favourites to be right down there. Ironically, they're right up there, and they were the other team who beat Leicester at their place in the game before. They've got a great, I can't remember his name, a great teenage midfielder that they think's the next big thing, who's been playing for them. But they are a total opposite, as you say. Despite us winning and winning comfortably, actually Leicester were boxing us in, they were passing the ball, and Burton will be exact opposite. They will sit in front of their goal, they will want to break, they will want to get corners, they will want to put big lads in the box and really do what MK did in the first half against us, really bully that defence. So let's hope Mr. Hellick is back in the starting 11 or stays in the starting 11 for that game. And let's hope that we do another 4-0 and you have the Cheshire Cat preview in the Business Brunch next Thursday morning.
0: If you could see a smile, incredible. Right, cheers for that, Ben. And I'm losing my voice. There we go. That's how excited I am. Looking forward to Sunday show with you, mate, as always, and we'll enjoy that. Cheers, mate.
1: Always knew you were an Oxford fan. See you later, mate.
0: Somewhere in there, somewhere in there. Right, so I've got the latest on the roads on the way for you after this from Olivia Rodrigo and that stupid song on Get Radio.

0: could ever say.
1: Olivia Rodrigo and that stupid song on Get Radio Breakfast. Just coming up to 5 to 8 on your Thursday morning. Puns we're going to do after 8. We'll do it for the Oxfordshire Opinion. So get your best puns in for Bath Films, please. Bath Films. Thank you. 07537 149333. Now, though, the roads.
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1: 13 minutes worth of delays on the A40 as you head from Barnard Gate down towards that Wolvercote roundabout. It's busy through the Headington roundabout as you head westbound on the A40. The A34 is busy, but it's moving just around Milton, Marcham and South Hinksey. One or two delays getting on around 5 minutes at Junction 9 past Western on the Green, southbound of course. If you know any different or can help us out, 0865 346 333 or studio at getradio.co.uk.

0: Now, I love that. Kungs and This Girl on Get Radio Breakfast, a minute past eight on your Thursday morning. We're going to do puns after the news and a bit of Zara Larsson as well. That's all to come for you after that aforementioned news.
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2: The arrival of the Bayeux Tapestry in the UK is a moment in our national history that's gone to the British Museum as the artefact goes on display to the public today. It's the first time the tapestry has returned to the UK in its history, and it's on display as part of a special agreement with France. The British Museum's lead curator, Michael Lewis, says it's a huge moment.
3: 1066 is, of course, one of the most important events in English history, and the tapestry is the ultimate kind of reflection of that in terms of a visual narrative, some people akin it to a kind of graphic novel or a cartoon or something like that.
2: Pharmacists will be able to treat people with migraines, acne, more types of ear infection and other conditions as the NHS Pharmacy First scheme has expanded. The scheme allows people to get care for certain common illnesses from qualified pharmacists without the need to see a GP first. An ex-Thames Valley police officer based at Cowley is appearing in court later, charged with sexual communication with a female under 16. Former constable Ryan Stubbs is appearing at Luton Magistrates Court. The offences are alleged to have taken place between April and May of last year. He no longer serves with the force as he resigned last year. The Ministry of Housing, Communities and Local Governments opened a consultation on the proposal to create asylum-seeking accommodation at Bicester Garrison. Comments can be made until midnight on the 17th of this month, directly to the government. And dreams of FA Cup glory this season are over for Banbury United. They were beaten last night by Exmouth Town by 2-1 in their replay in the first round of qualifying for the competition. That's the latest from Get Radio News. I'm Jules Eatsbridge.

Good. It's a dry start for us. It's going to cloud over a little bit more today. Well, that's more than a little bit. We're doing puns on a Thursday. Of course we are. It is Bath Films for the most punnable time of the show. Bath Films. Get your best Bath Films into us. We're going to do that for our little Oxfordshire opinion very soon. We'll do some Boyzone, bit of Blondie as well. After Zara.

Listen on Get Radio Breakfast, 7 minutes past eight on a Thursday morning. We're going to be doing our puns for you. We're doing Bath films today. We always like to do some puns on a Thursday. You can get in touch with yours as well, 0753 714 933. Morning, Hillary, who says, I've got little bubbles in little China. Lord of the Rings, the two towels. Very nice. And Flannel Bob square pants. It's very good indeed. Yeah, morning, Campbell, who had Sponge Bath square pants. Of course they did films as well. Yes, of course they did. Of course they did. They're absolutely wonderful. Morning to Dr. Bo, who's got Winnie the Shampoo. And there must have been a film. There must have been. Robin Hood, Rinse of Thieves. Gonna have a little rinse after your bath, haven't you? Sleepy Wallow. You wallow in a bath, don't you? Of course you do. And Salts. Oh, yeah, I film Salt. Yeah, Salts. Bath, bit of bath salts. Yeah. Mum's birthdays. Love it. and I said, what, the two soaps. The two soaps. Two, I don't know. Two ropes. Two ropes. Two goats. Two. Not sure. But there we go. I'm sure that's funny to someone. What else we got? We could do a plug's life. If you fancy that one. How about Spinal Taps? Spinal Taps for your bath films for the most part of the time of the show. Ah, come on, you've got some more. I know you do. Come on. 07537 149 333. We'll do some boys though for you. Latest on the roads after this from Blondie and Atomic on Get Radio.

0: for 16 minutes past 8, Thursday morning. Still the puns come in. We're doing bath films for the most wonderful time of the show, and you can always get in touch with yours on WhatsApp. Morning to Andy, who's got, how about basin instinct? Basin instinct. Well, she was nearly ready for a bath, wasn't she? Yeah, lovely, wonderful, like that a lot. How about face wash off? Face wash off. And bath toy story. Of course, you've got to have some bath toys. there we go. Keep them going. Bath films for the most wonderful time of the show. We'll do some Mark Smith for you after we have a look on the roads.
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0: So I know there's roadworks on the Headington roundabout, but my days, it is busy. 13 minutes worth of delays westbound and heavy traffic on London Road getting into Oxford as well. It's really, really slow there. Heavy traffic as well approaching the Wolvercote roundabouts on the A40 as you head eastbound at potentially 20 minutes worth of delays. It's heavy going from Barnard Gate. About that time where it's slow around Burford on the A40 in both directions, and the A34 northbound at Milton has also got a few minutes worth of delays around there, and the Milton area is looking slow too. If you know any different or can help us out, 0865 346 333 or studio at getradio.co.uk.

It's Miles Smith on Get Radio Breakfast. 21 minutes past 8 on your Thursday morning. Sport-wise, of course, the third test takes place a little bit later on today. England in a commanding position over Pakistan after the batsmen failed once again yesterday. More Champions League action tonight with Man United taking on Sabah. Mr. Loverman, Sabah. That's going on a little bit later on as well. Very nice indeed. The US Open getting into the final stages as well with those ludicrously late finishes that keep happening over there. Just start earlier. You know what I mean? Just start earlier. I mean, this match is starting at 11 o'clock at night. It's like, yeah, of course it's going to finish at 4 in the morning. That's how long tennis takes. Crazy, isn't it? Crazy. Right, talk on the way for you. We've got the news headlines as well after we run up that hill. Best of luck to you. It's Kate Bush on Get Radio Breakfast.

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1: Right. 8:30. Love a look at the weather. Bit of showbiz coming up. Got some Teddy Swims after the latest news headlines now.
2: The arrival of the Bayeux Tapestry in the UK is a moment in our national history. That's according to the British Museum. The artefact goes on display to the public today until next September. An ex-Thames Valley police officer based at Cowley is appearing in court later, charged with sexual communication with a female under 16. Former constable Ryan Stubbs is appearing at Luton Magistrates Court. The offences are alleged to have taken place between April and May of last year. And dreams of FA Cup glory this season are over for Banbury United. They were beaten last night by Exmouth Town. That's the latest from Get Radio News. I'm Jules Eaterbridge.
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Teddy Swims on the door on Get Radio Breakfast. Lovely stuff. It is 8:34 on your Thursday morning. And it is time to have a little look at the weather. It is not too bad. There's bits and bobs of sun around, and it is not looking too bad today. Maybe some rain around from sort of 7-ish for the night, but that will make way for a lovely day. Got some misty bits and bobs around tomorrow morning, highs of 22 degrees. And it should be a nice day tomorrow and across the weekend as well. Highs of 23 on Saturday and Sunday. Maybe clouding over and maybe a little bit of rain on Sunday morning, but I'm sure that will change. Next week, looking glorious. 25 degrees on Monday, which is great. The nice weather continues, really, in the most part. Lovely. Right, let's get some showbiz. And let's see what we have got going on showbiz-wise. I've completely lost it. There it is. Yeah. Penelope Cruz was comforted by husband Javier Bardem during a 15-minute standing ovation of her new film, Bunker, which is amazing, isn't it? 15 minutes. I said this earlier. Imagine doing that for 15 minutes. Like, start now and then go till, like, what's that going to be? So 35, 45, till 10-2. To 10 tonight. Just keep clapping. Just keep going. Crazy. James Bond screenwriter confirms that 007 has already been cast. Jamie Oliver says it shows that getting old, as his daughter Poppy has announced her engagement. Good name, Poppy. Love it. The Spice Girls have been posting cryptic videos with little clues about potentially a reunion, maybe. Who knows? Who knows? Right. We got some Bruce Springsteen on the way after this from Paula Abdul on Opposites Attract on Get Radio Breakfast. Latest on the roads coming up 2:00.

0: It's the boss and Dancing in the Dark on Get Radio Breakfast. Was not aware that this was my cue to speak. It's just coming up to 8:45 on a Thursday morning. We've got some Harry Styles for you coming up, but let's see how the roads are.
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0: Right, it is pretty busy out there. There's a lot of traffic on the A40 at the moment, heading down towards the Wolvercote roundabouts. Delays are in and around sort of 15 minutes. It is looking slow all the way from Barnard Gate. Westbound, 5 minutes worth of delays through the engine roundabout as well. Still slow on the A40 towards the heading to roundabout. That's westbound, of course. Traffic improving around the Burford roundabout, a little bit still there, and a little bit still around Junction 9 as well on all approaches of the M40. If you know any different or can help us out, 0865 346 333 or studio at getradio.co.uk.

Harry Styles on Get Radio Breakfast, coming up to 10 to 9. Got a quick question for you if you fancy having a go. 07537 149 333. At this, apparently 55% of us still have one of these, but hardly ever use it. 55% of us still have one of these, but hardly ever use it. I just want to know what it is. Have a guess. 07537 149 333. It's a mad answer, really. I'm surprised that 55% of us have got one of these. Ooh. Is that too big of a clue? I don't know. Right, I'll do some Rudimental for you after this from Texas and Inner Smile on Get Radio Breakfast.

Oh yeah, Rudy Mantle, John Newman and Feel the Love on Get Radio Breakfast, coming up to 9 on a Thursday morning. I've got the answer to our little quick question for you. 55% of us still have one of these but hardly ever use it. What is the answer? Morning Matthew says, is it a hairbrush? It's not a hairbrush, no. But a lot of people sort of saying, is it gift cards with a little bit of money on? What about an old gym membership as well? All those little things, yeah. You're on the right sort of lines in terms of card. The actual answer is a library card. 55% of us still have one of these. I didn't even have one when I went to uni and I was supposed to go to the library. But that's just me. Right, got the news on the way after this. Rundown, Ross.

0: Sarah and Russ, I'm coming out of, I don't know where, really. On Get Ready for Breakfast. Right, on the way for you, we have a little recap of the good news for Oxfordshire. We'll do some Ariana Grande, and we've got the latest news for you now at 9:02.
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2: As the NHS Pharmacy First scheme is set to be expanded, pharmacists will be able to treat people with migraines, acne, more types of ear infection and other conditions. From this autumn, as part of a phased rollout, more people will be able to get help without needing to go to the GP. For the first time in almost 1,000 years, the Bayeux Tapestry is on display in the UK, an exhibition showing the historic artefact created in the 1070s after the Norman Conquest opens from today. The British Museum says it's a moment in our natural history. Lead curator Michael Lewis said it's an accessible way for people to learn about our history.
3: I mean, a lot of people, they look at it, they can get it straight away. You know, it's something, it's not like a dusty history book where it's quite hard to decipher. There's action going on, and even if you don't understand all of the story, you kind of enjoy it, if you like. So I think that's what makes the Bayeux Tapestry such an important thing.
2: A former Thames Valley police officer who was based at Cowley is appearing in court later. 27-year-old ex-PC Ryan Stubbs has been charged with sexual communication with a female under 16. He's appearing at Luton Magistrates Court. The offences are alleged to have taken place between April and May of last year. He resigned from the force last August. A consultation has been opened by the government on plans for asylum-seeking accommodation at Bicester Garrison. Residents and other interested parties now have the opportunity to comment on the application. And Banbury United's FA Cup journey is over for this season. The Puritans were beaten 2-1 away at Exmouth Town last night in their replay in the first round of qualifying for the competition. That's the latest from Get Radio News. I'm Jules Eatbridge.
0: Well, a very good morning to Oxfordshire. Hope you're doing good. 9:04 on your Thursday. Looking all right out there. Going to be raining around tonight from about 7. Little heads up about that. Right, good news for Oxfordshire. Little recap of that if you missed it earlier this morning. We'll do that super soon. We'll keep you updated with the latest on the roads, which are, yeah, pretty busy. Got some Anne-Marie and some Wham after Ariana Grande on Get Radio Breakfast. Morning all!

It's Ariana Grande on Get Radio Breakfast. I hate that you made me love me. Got a little recap of the Good News for Oxfordshire that includes a Diddly Squat merch. It's going to be sold at the Blue Diamond Garden Centres across the country next few Christmases. So you can pick up merch without going to Diddly Squat. There you go. Oxford host Burton Albion on Saturday after an amazing result of the weekend against Leicester. Oxford City travel to Radcliffe and Banbury host Leeston. And that's your football in the county. If you've ever got good news for us, 07537 149 333. Do get in touch with stuff that's putting a smile on your face. Easy as. Right, Anne-Marie on the way after this from Wham!

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1: A40 heading eastbound is still slow going past Ensham, Cassington and queuing traffic at the Wolvercote roundabout just at the moment. Still very busy approaching the Headington roundabout westbound. There's traffic as well on the A420 approaching the Botley interchange, and the A34 north and southbound is busy but moving around South Hinksey. As ever, if you know any different or can help us out, 0865 346 333 or studio at getradio.co.uk.

Ah, lovely. Tiana Sparrow on Get Radio Breakfast. Don't forget tonight from 9, Melting Pot on your radios. Yes, indeed. The brilliantly bonkered titled Grumble Brothers in the mix. Let's get ready to grumble is the strap line for that. Watch us wreck the decks. Who knows what on earth that can mean, but Rich and Deadly are in the mix tonight, so enjoy that Melting Pot tonight from 9 here on Get Radio. Right, we've got some Natasha Bedingfield after we say, hey, everybody, the Backstreet Boys. Everybody.

0: Lovely. Genesis, Invisible Touch on Get Radio Breakfast. We'll do some Stella Lefty after the latest news headlines now.
1: The arrival of the Bayeux Tapestry in the UK is a moment in our national history. That's according to the British Museum. The artefact goes on display to the public today until next September. An ex-Thames Valley police officer based at Cowley is appearing in court later, charged with sexual communication with a female under 16. Former constable Ryan Stubbs is appearing at the Luton Magistrates Court. The offences are alleged to have taken place between April and May of last year. And dreams of FA Cup glory this season are over for Banbury United. They were beaten last night by Exmouth Town. That's the latest from Get Radio News. I'm Jules Uterbridge.
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4: On a

Ah, lovely stuff. One of the big tunes at the moment, that's for sure. Stella Lefty in Boston on Get Radio Breakfast. Right. 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Incredible work. Love it. Right. Leanne Rimes on the way for you after this from Crowd.

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1: Still busy out there. It's slow on the A40 heading east and westbound between Ensham and Cassington. The southern bypass is slow round Littlemore westbound and also around South Hinksey. That's causing the A34 to be busy but moving northbound. And still a lot of traffic approaching the Headington roundabout as you head westbound on the A40. 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

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Right, three big tunes for you up until 10. Always showing off advert freeness, so we just squeeze loads of tunes in just before then. Got some Thompson Twins and Girls Aloud after this from Coolio on

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1: Great stuff. Right, don't forget Trevor will be here from 4 this afternoon. He'll have an hour of 80s anthems from 6 tonight, and the Melting Pot Boys will be on from 9. We're going to be playing you some Bon Jovi and Ray after the latest news.
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3: Flight schedules should return to normal today after a technical issue which caused thousands of trips to be cancelled. Martin Rolfe, the chief executive of National Air Traffic Services, is facing calls to resign. Donald Trump says he'll give every American adult $5,000 if Republicans keep control of the House and Senate in the midterm elections. It's in a bid to overturn the party's projected fortunes in November. It would cost over $1 trillion. Petrol prices have reached their highest levels since September 2022, according to the RAC. The average cost of a litre of unleaded now stands at £1.67, while diesel is £1.88. And the Bayeux Tapestry exhibition finally opens to the public at the British Museum. Professor Tom Lysons is a history lecturer at the University of East Anglia. He told us what to look out for.
4: There are also relics of the battle, bodies and things falling down into the lower border towards the end, archers, ships, elements of the story which are sort of hidden from the main bits.
3: That's the latest from Radio News Hub. I'm Holly Hughes. Get
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1: with Rich Smith. 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I mean, paddling down Port Meadow on a summer's evening is hard to beat. It's just wonderful. You know, and we'll be sharing the water with people rowing, people sailing, people swimming, you know, people walking their dogs and dogs running in and out of the water and kids running in and out of the water. 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
1: A40 is still chocker heading eastbound from Barnard Gate down towards the Wolvercote roundabout. Potentially 12 minutes worth of delays. The A44 approaching the Wolvercote roundabout. Again, very slow going southbound there. Everything else across the county is looking all right, though. 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
7: Plans to give England's mayors the power to introduce a tourist tax will be set out today. The levy will be set by local leaders and charged as a percentage of the cost of accommodation to overnight visitors, rather than a flat fee. A funeral will be held later for a police officer who was killed in a horrific collision on the A66 and was described as giving everything to everybody. Jules Utybridge has more.
8: Service for PC Tom Clough, who was 38 in Redcoe, comes a day after hundreds of police officers lined the street outside a church in Hartlepool with the service of PC Matthew Blades, who was 37. Prior to joining Cleveland Police, PC Clough had served in the British Army in Afghanistan, the Civil Nuclear Constabulary and British Transport Police.
7: And the Bayeux Tapestry is set to be unveiled to the public today at the British Museum. The woven record of the Norman Conquest has returned to the UK for the first time in almost 1,000 years. It's on loan until September 2027 as part of a special agreement between the UK, France and the museum. That's the latest from Radio News Hub. I'm Holly Hughes. Get
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1: Still chocker on the A40, both directions really, between Ensham and the Wolvercote roundabout. Still very busy as well around Headington and slow stuff on the A40 westbound too. The A420 eastbound towards the Botley interchange is also slowing up. 1 or 2 minutes worth of delays around the aforementioned areas. If you know any different or can help us out, 0865 346 333 or studio at getradio.co.uk.

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9: Plans to give England's mayors the power to introduce a tourist tax will be set out later. The government argues it will protect budget holidays. The levy will be set by local leaders and charged as a percentage of the cost of accommodation to overnight visitors rather than a flat fee. The waiting list for routine hospital treatment in England has risen to its highest level for 9 months. An estimated 7.33 million treatments were waiting to be carried out at the end of July. The arrival of the Bayeux Tapestry in the UK is a moment in our history. That's according to the British Museum, as the artefact goes on display to the public today. British Museum's lead curator Michael Lewis says it's a huge moment.
10: 1066 is of course one of the most important events in English history, and the tapestry is the ultimate kind of reflection of that.
9: And the owner of Primark has announced plans to launch home delivery in Great Britain. It's in a bid to bolster the retailer's online offering. That's the latest from Radio News Hub. I'm Tanita Sims. Get
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2: 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The ultimate aim is to put them into an apprenticeship, get them on some work experience, or get them work ready, hopefully in construction. But we skill them with so many things, not just what they learn in the workshop. If they don't have their English and maths, they can resit, either as a GCSE or a functional skills. Smaller groups suits them better. They're not in the classroom that long. But we also do a lot of employability skills and soft skills that are needed to make them more employable.
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0: 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Managing waste across Oxfordshire for over 50 years.
1: Very heavy traffic on the A40 heading westbound at the moment. There's 8 minutes worth of delays from Cassington back to pretty much the Wolvercote roundabout. Travelling the other way, you'll be met with traffic as well. A34 northbound, about 5 minutes worth of delays, just slow from Pear Tree up towards Weston-on-the-Green. It's busy stuff on the A420 approaching the Botley interchange as well. If you know any different or can help us out, 0865 346 333 or studio at getradio.co.uk.

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1: 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We're going to be talking about some of the best bits, along with what's hot in and topical in the world of businesses here in Oxfordshire right now. So be sure to tune into the Business Brunch this Sunday, 11 a.m. here on Get Radio. 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
8: Plans to give England's mayors the power to introduce a tourist tax will be set out today. The levy will be set by local leaders and charged as a percentage of the cost of accommodation to overnight visitors rather than a flat fee. The government argues it will protect budget holidays. The funeral of a police officer who was killed in a horrific collision on the A66 last month is being held later. The service is being held in Redcar for 38-year-old PC Tom Clough. For the first time in almost 1,000 years, the Bayeux Tapestry is on display in the UK. Lead curator Michael Lewis of the British Museum says it's an accessible way for people to learn about our history.
9: It's not like a dusty history book where it's quite hard to decipher. There's action going on, and even if you don't understand all of the story, you enjoy it. What makes the Bayeux Tapestry such an important thing?
8: And a young father is nearing the end of his challenge to complete 39 marathons in 39 weeks is to support baby loss charity Tommy's. That's the latest from Radio News Hub. I'm Tadita Sims. Get
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2: Too nervous. So we started a quiz team and we started taking people, and now we don't go anymore. They go. They've got it covered. They've got it sorted. And that's kind of what it's all about. You know, we might create the conditions for people to be able to start the things that they want to be seeing, but then actually they can carry it on. They don't always need us. It's not about creating dependence on us as a team. It's about just making it possible for them to do the things that they want to do and that they want to see happening in their local community.
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4: 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Michael's so passionate about it, he put his name above the door.
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1: Absolutely slammed on the A40 heading westbound. Ensham all the way back to the Wolvercote roundabout is absolutely chocker. It's pretty busy the other way as well. A44, similar story between Yarnton and the Wolvercote roundabout in both directions. Very slow. And the A34, still those delays of around 8 minutes now around Bletchingdon and Western on the Green northbound. If you know any different or can help us out, 0865 346 333 or studio at getradio.co.uk.

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10: Plans to give England's mayors the power to introduce a tourist tax will be set out later. Frankie Hairsine has more.
11: The levy will be decided by local leaders and charged as a percentage of the cost of accommodation to overnight visitors. The government argues this will protect budget holidays, but groups representing the tourism trade have warned about the impact of the tax and called for consistency in how it operates across different regions.
10: Next, the funeral of the second police officer who was killed in a horrific collision on the A66 last month is being held today. The service is being held in Redcar for 38-year-old PC Tom Clough. Ryanair boss Michael O'Leary is under fire after comparing other airlines to rapists. He made the remarks ahead of his airline's annual general meeting in Dublin. He says it's absolutely appropriate to compare the other airlines. And the Princess of Wales has made a surprise visit to Liverpool to support the launch of her husband's suicide prevention toolkit. William was due to attend the event at Everton Football Club solo. That's the latest from Radio News Hub. I'm Tanita Sims.
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1: 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Everyone has different aspirations. But get in touch with a person who can give you advice and guide you on your

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2: We've gone for a bit of a curveball. We've gone for a band called Henge. Now, yeah, they are like probably the most bonkers band. Now, we had Goldie Looking Jane last year, and I just think Henge are even more bonkers. That's the end, I think. I'd describe them again using a Darkness thing. Darkness, Cooler Shaker, The Crazy World of Arthur Brown, A Bit of Prodigy, and You're Nowhere Near.
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1: Absolutely slammed on the A40 heading westbound. Ensham all the way back to the Wolvercote roundabout is absolutely chocker. It's pretty busy the other way as well. A44, similar story between Yarnton and the Wolvercote roundabout in both directions. Very slow. And the A34, still those delays of around 8 minutes now around Bletchingdon and Western on the Green northbound. If you know any different or can help us out, 0865 346 333 or studio at getradio.co.uk.

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1: 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We're going to be talking about some of the best bits, along with what's hot and topical in the world of businesses here in Oxfordshire right now. 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
8: Plans to give England's mayors the power to introduce a tourist tax will be set out today. Frank Airsign has more.
9: The government argues it will protect budget holidays. The levy will be set by local leaders and charged as a percentage of the cost of accommodation to overnight visitors rather than a flat fee. But groups representing the tourism trade have warned about the impact of the tax and call for consistency in how it operates across different regions.
8: Next, the funeral of a police officer who was killed in a horrific collision on the A66 last month is being held later. The service is being held in Redcar for 38-year-old PC Tom Clough. The Prince of Wales and England captain Harry Kane are urging the sporting world to make suicide prevention part of their game plan. They want them to adopt new guidance about how to spot and then support someone having a mental health crisis. And a young father is nearing the end of his challenge to complete 39 marathons in 39 weeks. It's to support baby loss charity Tommy's. That's the latest from Radio News Hub. I'm Tanita Sims. Get
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2: 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So it's going to tear the roof off the place.
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1: 13 minutes worth of delays on the A40 heading westbound through Ensham and Cassington. The A34 is very slow. It's about 15 miles an hour average speed. It might add 2 or 3 minutes to your journey as you get on. At Pear Tree and head up towards Junction 9, the Burford roundabout is busy with 1 or 2 minutes worth of delays in both directions, east and west, around there. If you know any different or can help us out, 0865 346 333 or studio at getradio.co.uk.

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11: Plans to give England's mayors the power to introduce a tourist tax are being set out today. Our reporter Frankie Hairsine has more.
12: The levy will be decided by local leaders and charged as a percentage of the cost of accommodation to overnight visitors rather than a flat fee. The government argues this will protect budget holidays, but groups representing the tourism trade have warned about the impact of the tax and called for consistency in how it operates across different regions.
11: Two people have been arrested by counter-terrorism police in London on suspicion of assisting Iran's Foreign Intelligence Service. The Metropolitan Police says the arrests of the 42-year-old woman and 60-year-old man were made after searches of three London properties. Both have been released on conditional bail until October. Drinking very hot beverages could triple the risk of developing esophageal cancer, according to new research from the University of Oxford. The study also found consuming six or more hot drinks a day significantly increases overall risk compared to lower amounts. Researchers based their finding on self-reported preferences, though exact liquid temperatures were not measured during the trial. And Ross Jenkins has been nominated for the Manager of the Month award in National League North for August. During the month, the Hoops picked up four wins and draw. He's up against John Rooney from Macclesfield, Daniel Moore from Heburn Town, and Aaron Downs, manager of Hereford. That's the latest from Get Radio News. I'm Andy Hoyle.
13: Well, good afternoon. Welcome to your Get Home across Oxfordshire. Just gone to 4 o'clock on a Thursday afternoon, which means, of course, in 2 hours' time, we'll do the 80s anthems. Thought I'd get that in early, because we do like that show, that part of the show this afternoon. We'll do a quick quiz for you at 4:30 and 5:30. We've got some Doctor and the Medics coming up to get you ready for the 80s. But first up, here's Shakira and Die Die. Get home with Trev. And Burna Boy.

Hey, Burna Boy, and Shakira, and Die Die on the Get Home. It's Get Radio Thursday afternoon. Trumpy in the news today. He always is, isn't he, every day? Apple's also just shown off their priciest phone ever. It's called the iPhone Duo, and it literally just folds in half and folds back on itself and does all sorts of things. In the Champions League last night, Liverpool and Arsenal won in their first games last night. Man United get a chance tonight. RuPaul's Drag Race, you may well have heard today as well. It's been axed on the BBC as well due to limiting financial constraints. So that's gone after 8 series. And we'll have a look at the weather very soon for you to see what the rest of the week has got in store for you in terms of tomorrow and the weekend. Get in your home. Get Radio Thursday afternoon. Up next, Doctor and the Medics.

Lady A, and I need you now. This is Get Radio on a Thursday afternoon with Trev hanging around with you until 7 this evening. Tonight, there's a funny guy, Mike Wozniak, and if you just Google your name and then he pops up, you go, oh, that's the guy on tour with a tour called The Bench, his new stand-up tour as well from 7:30 at the Playhouse tonight. And if you love good old prog rock, at the new theatre around the corner from the Playhouse, of course, John Anderson and the Band Geeks, they're playing good old prog rock songs, and yes, epics as well. Classics and more, 7:30 tonight. If you love your muso tunes, that's for you tonight, the new theatre. We're getting you home. It's Get Radio. Latest on the road's coming up soon, but first up, here's Jennifer Page.

0: Jennifer Page and Crush. This is Get Radio with Trev on a Thursday afternoon. Trust you're okay. Had a good day. We'll have a look at the weather for tomorrow and into the weekend as well. It's a dry weekend, but how warm will it get? We're going to find out, along with a quick quiz on the way for you soon.
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2: Bit slow stuff on the A34 as you head up northbound between Pear Tree and Bletchingdon. There's currently around 7 minutes of delays up there. Elsewhere, A40 very slow in both directions as you head between Ensham and Cassington. There's around 9 minutes of delays westbound and around 8 minutes of delays heading eastbound. And elsewhere on the Ring Road, the Southern Eastern Bypass slow both as you head westbound over towards the Lissamore roundabout and also heading up towards the Headington roundabout. But as of our, if you do know any different, then can help us out. 01865 346 333 or studio@getradio.co.uk.

0: Alex Warren and the Fever Dream. This is Get Radio Thursday afternoon. Weather for tomorrow. After a dryish day today, maybe some little spots of showers this evening around as the evening goes on. Once that clears, a clear overnight, and tomorrow a lot of sunshine around tomorrow with highs of 22 and 23 over the weekend as well. So a bit of warmth back in the air from tomorrow and over the weekend as well. But yeah, get the showers out of the way this evening and a dry few days ahead of you.
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Donna Lewis, I love you, always, forever. Sket Radio, Thursday afternoon. Fancy a quick quiz to test your brain today? Here it is for you. Have a little think about this between now and five. It was on this day in 2007 that a girl band broke the record for the most consecutive top 10 hits in the UK. They got 16 top 10 hits in the UK. But what was the band on this day in 2007? That, of course, should give you a massive clue. They broke a record today, 2007. Who is it? Find out soon.

Teddy on the Get Home. It's Get Radio with Trev. We're through until 7. Two very different nights coming up tomorrow night, by the way. We've got a wonderful night at the Oxford Town Hall with their Candlelight series continuing with the music of Phil Collins and Genesis from 6:30 tomorrow night. Then very different at the O2 Academy. They got a tribute bands playing hits from Slipknot, Deftones, Papa Roach, Limp Bizkit and more as well. That's on tomorrow night. They call it Last Resort New Metal Tribute. So two very different nights, but equally as good as well. We're getting you home.

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2: Be OP for any bit. 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I mean, on that Tuesday when we sort of won the award and we sort of left stage, for about 35 minutes, we were like movie stars. People stopped us for selfies. And we're never going to experience anything like that in our lives again. So we're just going to embrace it. We're going to enjoy it.
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We're getting you home on a Thursday afternoon. This is Get Ready. A little plug, by the way, for Weekend Breakfast. Back on the weekend at Saturday morning and Sunday morning, 9 to 11 with myself and Rich. We've got some nonsense for you on the radio on Saturday and Sunday morning. This weekend, Go With The Flow is back, the improv show at the Place in the Park, of course, in Temple Cowley from 7:30 on Saturday night. And the Inflatables, my favourite covers band in the county. They're playing at the Corner House on Hollow Way in Headington. That's this coming Saturday as well. 8:30, Feel Good Ska Reggae. They do it all, and they're so lively, and they're brilliant. Hello, Inflatables. 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

0: One Republic, this is Counting Stars on the Get Home. It's Get Radio with Trevor on this Thursday afternoon. Quick quiz answer for you. We said on this day in 2007, a girl band broke the record for the most consecutive UK top 10 hits. They got 16 top 10 hits and the record was broken on this day in 2007. Who was the band? You would have said Girls Aloud, surely. Their single Sexy No No No entered the charts on this day, giving them a run of 16 top 10 hits. Girls Aloud. Now, it's funny, isn't it? Girls Aloud sort of went under my radar, but then again, wasn't really in my wheelhouse, if I think about it, in 2007. Anyway, another quick quiz for you at 5:30 this afternoon.
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2: Still looking pretty slow on the A34 now as you head up northbound between Pear Tree and Weston on the Green. There's around 8 minutes of delays up there. Also, it's also a little bit slow on the A34 just as you head down southbound around the Marcham interchange. Still need some bypass slow heading westbound over towards the Lismore roundabout. There's around 9 minutes of delays there. And the A40 is slow, particularly as you head westbound between Cassington and Ensham. There's 12 minutes of delays as they head through there now. But as ever, if you do know any different and could help us out, 01865 346 333 or studio@getradio.co.uk.
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10: Plans to give England's mayors the power to introduce a tourist tax are being set out. Our reporter Frankie Hairsine has more.
11: The government argues it will protect budget holidays. The levy will be set by local leaders and charged as a percentage of the cost of accommodation to overnight visitors rather than a flat fee. But groups representing the tourism trade have warned about the impact of the tax and called for consistency in how it operates across different regions.
10: Counter-terrorism police have arrested two people on suspicion of assisting Iran's foreign intelligence service. The arrests were made following searches carried out at three properties in London. The Metropolitan Police says the 42-year-old woman and 60-year-old man have been released on conditional bail. A large-scale study by Oxford Population Health links very hot drinks to a higher risk of esophageal cancer. Data shows drinking beverages very hot rather than warm triples the risk, with high daily consumption further increasing the odds. However, scientists note that research relied on participant reporting rather than precise temperature measurements. And Oxford City's Ross Jenkins is on the shortlist for August's Manager of the Month award in National League North. During the month, the Hoops secured wins against Bedford Town, Spalding United, Spennymoor Town and Worksop Town. He's been named along with Daniel Moore from Heaven Town, Hereford's Aaron Downs and John Rooney from Macclesfield. That's the latest from Get Radio News. I'm Andy Hoyle.
12: Well, good afternoon to you. Just gone 5 o'clock on your way home across Oxfordshire with Trev with it through until 7. And of course, at 6 tonight, we'll do the 80s anthems for you, which we always look forward to on a Thursday night. Good tunes, a whole hour of back-to-back 80s for you in just under 60 minutes. Quick quiz for you at 5:30. And also Bruno Mars,

Bruno Mars, of course, I Just Might. This is Get Radio on a Thursday afternoon. You're heading home where the next James Bond may already be cast. That's what they reckon. The writer Stephen Knight hinted the new 007 has been chosen whilst discussing the script. And Gary Oldman's hinted as well at one or two names too. Claudia Winkleman in talks to front Hell's Kitchen reboot. Can she cook? Can she see through that fringe to cook? And also, UK supermarkets warning of rising food prices. Nothing new there. They've been up and up and up the last few years. Getting you home. Get Radio, Thursday afternoon. And now, Duran Duran, Ordinary Worlds.

Okay, Black Eyed Peas, I've got a feeling. This is Get Radio Thursday afternoon. He's doing the rounds around the county, actually, is Rory Bremner, and he's going to be in, at the Amy Theatre on Park Road in Abingdon on Saturday night. He's been in Wallingford. He's done Oxford, of course, with raising money for Lawrence Nurses one or two nights ago. So Rory doing the rounds. He's in Abingdon this coming Saturday night. Getting you home, it's Get Radio. This is the Pet Shop Boys.

0: So what have I done to deserve this? The Pet Shop Boys on Get Radio. Thursday afternoon, this is Trev. Do the 80s anthems for you in about, what, just under 45 minutes time now at 6 tonight. That's on the way for you soon. But we can do this, and then the weather details for the county coming up.
1: 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Managing waste across Oxfordshire for over 50 years.
2: Still looking pretty slow on the A34 heading up northbound between Pear Tree and Junction 9. There's currently around 10 minutes of delays up there. Elsewhere, South Eastern Bypass also very slow as you head westbound from Cowley over towards the Littlemore roundabout. There's around 8 minutes of delays over there. And the A40 westbound between Castington and Ensham, busy as usual. There's 11 minutes worth of delays through there now. But as ever, if you do know any different road collapse out, 01865 346 333 or shoot a yo at getradio.co.uk.

0: Gracie Abrams, and that's Hit the Wall. This is the Get Home and Get Radio with Trev with you on this Thursday afternoon. The weather for the weekend, drier. We've got some showers knocking around this evening. Once that's out of the way, a dry day tomorrow with some sunny spells and a bit warmer, 22 and 23 into the weekend as well. Tomorrow we'll mirror the rest of the weekend. Some sunny spells, some light cloud cover, but should be quite a pleasant day tomorrow and a pretty decent temperature too over the weekend of 23 degrees.
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Thursday afternoon, it's Get Radio with Trev, hanging around with you on the Get Home between now and 7 this evening. Okay, quick quiz time for you then. So here's a question, right? It is, well, along with Colin Firth, Guy Ritchie, Jack Grealish, there's some big birthdays today. Carol Decker as well. Carol Decker. I've got two questions for you. Who was Carol Decker the lead singer of in the 80s? Come on, you must know that one, surely. And also, Siobhan Fahey's birthday today, 68 years old, involved in a girl band, but what girl band was it? Answer before six. So, Carol Decker and Siobhan Fahey, name their bands.

Plan B, she said, on the Get Home. It's Get Ready Thursday afternoon. We've got the 80s anthems from 6 tonight. Big, big tunes from an amazing decade of music on the way for you in about just under half an hour's time. This coming weekend on Saturday, the O2, a brilliant covers band. They are the Antarctic Monkeys. Great name for the Arctic Monkeys. That's from 6:30 on Saturday evening. And yeah, Go With The Flow is also the improv comedy show is back. That's at Flow's Place in the Park on Saturday from 7:30. Another one down in Temple Cowley. We're getting you home. Get Radio. Here's Gabrielle.

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4: 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And it, as I said earlier, it brings out the best in Oxford. 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

Ultra and another Talk To You on the Get Home. It's Get Radio. This is Trev on this Thursday afternoon. This weekend, by the way, on Saturday, is something really, really great, by the way. The day-long celebration of country music, serving up high-octane country tunes. That's the 10 Nickel truck stop on the Kingsley Caff, and that's, of course, on the A40, not too far from us here in Incham. So the 10 Nickel truck stop, that's 3 to 11 on Saturday afternoon. That'd be great. That'd be lively. Getting you home, Get Radio. This is your Thursday afternoon. Spandau Ballet up next. True.

0: Spandau Ballet and True. If you love your 80s, boy, you're in good company. We're going to do the 80s anthems in the next 12 minutes for you. From 6 this evening, the Get Downs from 6 tomorrow night as well. 4 decades of party anthems as we bring on your weekend. It's Get Radio. Time for the answer for the quick quiz coming up too. Sean Fahey and Carol Decker were in two separate bands in the 80s. But what bands were they? They both got birthdays today. Are going to find out next.
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0: Katy Perry on the Get Home. It's Get Radio. Okay, answer for the quick quiz then. So birthdays today for Carol Decker and Sean Fahey. But the question was, can you name the bands they were in? So Carol Decker was in T'Pau. Well done if you got that right. And the other one, Sean Fahey, was, of course, in one of the most successful girl bands ever. She was in Bananarama. If you got those right, well done. You know your stuff. Talking of 80s, that's on the way in the next 7 minutes. Big 80s anthems.
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2: There's still some slow stuff on the A34 as you head up northbound between Petrie and Weston on the Green. There's currently around 10 minutes of delays up there. Also on the Ring Road, something to bypass slow as you head westbound over towards the Littlemore roundabout. Around 8 minutes of delays up there. Something to bypass also a bit slow as you head up towards the Headington roundabout. And the A40 busy as usual westbound between Cassington and Ensham. There's around 8 minutes of delays through there now. But as ever, if you know any different and can help us out, 01865 346 333 or studio@getradio.co.uk.
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10: Holidaymakers across England face a new tax on overnight stays. Our reporter Frankie Hairsine has more.
11: The levy will be decided by local leaders and charged as a percentage of the cost of accommodation to overnight visitors rather than a flat fee. The government argues this will protect budget holidays, but groups representing the tourism trade have warned about the impact of the tax and called for consistency in how it operates across different regions.
10: Four people have been taken to hospital after reports of a stabbing in southeast London. London Ambulance Service says they were called to Bromley High Street this afternoon. An air ambulance was dispatched to the scene. Two people have been arrested by counter-terrorism police in London on suspicion of assisting Iran's Foreign Intelligence Service. The Metropolitan Police says arrests of the 42-year-old woman and 60-year-old man were made after searches of three London properties. Both have been released on conditional bail until October. Drinking very hot beverages could triple the risk of developing esophageal cancer, according to new research from the University of Oxford. The study also found consuming six or more hot drinks a day significantly increases overall risk compared to lower amounts. Researchers based their finding on self-reported preferences, though exact liquid temperatures were not measured during the trial. And Oxford City's Ross Jenkins has been nominated for the Manager of the Month award in National League North for August. During the month, the Hoops picked up four wins and a draw. He's up against John Rooney from Macclesfield, Daniel Moore from Heburn Town, and Aaron Downs, manager of Hereford. That's the latest from Get Radio News. I'm Andy Hoyle.
12: Just gone six on your Thursday evening. This is Treb with the Get Home. And between now and seven, my favourite time of the week, it's the 80s anthems. Nothing but the 80s. Got some soul to soul coming up for you in the next few minutes. We'll throw in some Awesome. Duran Duran as well coming up the next 15 minutes as well. Plus the latest on the roads, weather details. It's all here. 8

Nothing but the big songs from the 80s on the 80s anthems at Get Radio. This is Trey with you through till 7 tonight. We got the Blow Monkeys, Digging Your Scene. Now this is Back to Life, Soul to Soul.

Rick Astley, Never Gonna Give You Up. This is Get Ready, the 80s anthems on a Thursday night. The big songs from one amazing decade of music. This is Irene Cara and Flashdance on the Get Home at Get Radio. 80s anthems.

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1: Still very busy on the A40 between Encham and Cassington. That's in both directions. The A34 northbound from Bletchingdon up towards Weston on the Green might add about 4 or 5 minutes onto your journey. It's looking slow around there. Still busy through the Headington roundabout. Traffic on all approaches there. And slow through the roadworks outside of Farringdon on the A420 at the moment. If you know any different or can help us out, 0865 346 333 or studio at getradio.co.uk.

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On the Get Home, it's Get Radio with Trevor on a Thursday afternoon. Weather-wise for tomorrow, a pretty decent day tomorrow. Highs of 22, cloudy, but some sunshine around. I get some showers out of the way this evening, and these for a nice dry day tomorrow, yeah, and dry weekend as well. So 23.

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0: Taylor Dane, Tell It To My Heart on the Get Home. It's Get Radio with Trev on this Thursday afternoon with you on the 80s anthems. Rich Brecon breakfast for you in the morning when you wake up from 6. 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

Painted Love, the Get Home is on across Oxfordshire. We are nearly done and dusted for the night. Back with you tomorrow afternoon. Don't forget, of course, the Get Downs from 6 tomorrow night. Four decades of party anthems. But we've got some 80s to finish off tonight. Like this, Venus and Siobhan Fahey's birthday today. 66 years old today. Ex-member of Bananarama on the Get Home.

0: It's Bananarama, it's Venus on the Get Home, it's Get Radio Thursday afternoon. The 80s anthems are here, and up next, by the way, he was 5'2", but boy oh boy, can he pack a punch. We'll find out who he is next.
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1: 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The 80s anthems are here. We crack on. Remember this? Great song, this. Martha and Her Muffins and Echo Beach on the Get Home at Get Radio. 80s anthems.

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10: Seven people have been arrested after reports of a stabbing in southeast London. Four people have been taken to hospital after emergency services were called to Bromley High Street this afternoon. The Metropolitan Police say there's no wider threat to the public. A new tourism tax on overnight stays are part of government plans to give mayors more power. Frankie Hairsine has more.
11: The government argues it will protect budget holidays. The levy will be set by local leaders and charged as a percentage of the cost of accommodation to overnight visitors rather than a flat fee. But groups representing the tourism trade have warned about the impact of the tax and called for consistency in how it operates across different regions.
10: A police chief says officers are ready to use powers to ban face coverings at anti-migrant protests. Forces have stepped up planning after the Home Secretary warned that protesters are trying to intimidate communities. And Harry Styles has extended his tour. He'll play Wembley 3 more times next year with support from Tears for Fears. From Radio News Hub, I'm Lucy Gorman-Lee.
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1: Hang on, who's the most famous person you've bumped into? 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I mean, who's the most famous person you weed next to?
2: 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I go up them and strike conversations rather than meeting them in toilets.
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11: Holidaymakers across England face a new tax on overnight stays. It's part of government plans to give mayors greater economic power in their regions. Local leaders will set the fee as a percentage of the cost of accommodation. Premier Inn owner Whitbread and Butlins are among major businesses to criticise the plans. 4 people have been taken to hospital after reports of a stabbing in South East London. 7 people have been arrested. The police say there's no threat to the wider public. Pharmacies will be able to treat people for more illnesses as part of the NHS's Pharmacy First scheme. Ashley Cohen is from the National Pharmacy Association.
12: Scotland has effectively shown us the blueprint. Scotland have a Pharmacy First that's so broad that they have 27 conditions available, and a third of the population have used it in the last year.
11: And good news for Spice Girls fans, the band are set to release unheard demos as part of a new box set of their music. From Radio News Hub, I'm Lucy Gorman-Lee.
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8: 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It's time for Melting Pot.
9: Got any lemonade?
10: If you want.
9: 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Ugh! It's one Ian Rush drinks. Ian Rush? 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
10: Accrington Stanley? Who are they?
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10: Life in the Bavarian forest was boring. 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
11: 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I saw a leaf!
10: 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Then one day I discovered Hofmeister Lager with a picture of my grandpa on it. 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
3: Before, so certainly your bus travel can be really, really good from that point of view. 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And certainly since the pandemic, we have found that the chatty bus has really come into its own a lot more. More people have engaged with us. And that's kind of why we're trying to run it more often, because people sometimes do need that little helping hand to get started and to feel confident in doing so. Open up all those connections that bus travel can bring to them.
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2: 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They come to do it because we've helped them, they help me, and we look after each other. 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
1: 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We're going to be talking about some of the best bits, along with what's hot and topical in the world of businesses here in Oxfordshire right now. 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
1: with Rich Smith. 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
1: And shut things down. And you will think that's not possible. You will think everything will crumble around me. And you just have to allow that to happen sometimes in order for things to build back up again. I've seen many founders burn out, almost burn out, from the ability to not be able to say, I just need to take a break. And I don't mean a holiday. I mean a mindset change that will get them to that final goal in the end. But you cannot make your business the only thing you do in your life. You have to have other things as well.

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8: Holidaymakers across England face a new tax on overnight stays as part of government plans to give mayors greater economic power in their regions. However, Premier Inn owner Whitbread and Butlins are among major businesses to criticise the plans. Seven people have been arrested after reports of a stabbing in southeast London. Four people were taken to hospital after emergency services were called to Bromley High Street. The Metropolitan Police say there's no wider threat to the public. More illnesses can be treated at pharmacies as part of the NHS's Pharmacy First scheme. Ashley Cohen is from the National Pharmacy Association. He says it needs to go further.
9: There will only be a few hundred pharmacies that will take part in this, what can only call a pilot.
8: And the Environment Agency say that almost three quarters of England still remains in drought despite recent rain. They say there's still a long way to go. That's the latest from Radio News Hub. I'm Lucy Gorman-Lee.
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